Thank you.

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1: 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I'm going from fete after fete. I never meet a girl so yet. I'm going from party to party. I never meet nobody.

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That's that. That's that. That's that. That's that. That's that. That's that. That's that. That's that. That's that. That's that. That's that. That's that. That's that. That's that. That's that. That's that. That's that. That's that. That's that. That's that. That's that. That's that. That's that. That's that. That's that. That's that. That's that. That's that. That's that. That's that. That's that. That's that. That's that. That's that. That's that. That's that. That's that. That's that. That's that. That's that. That's that. That's that. That's that. That's that. That's that. That's that. That's that. That's that. That's that. That's that. That's that. That's that. That's that. That's that. That's that. That's that. That's that. That's that. That's that. That's that. That's that. That's that. That's that. That's that. That's that. That's that. That's that. That's that. That's that. That's that. That's that. That's that. That's that. That's that. That's that. That's that. That's that. That's that. That's that. That's that. That's that. That's that. That's that. That's that. That's that. That's that. That's that. That's that. That's that. That's that. That's that. That's that. That's that. That's

Jump up on my body like animal. Dance make you feel like carnival. I go lock you down like criminal. One touch feeling like 1 million. People just watch you like a cinema. I'm banditing like carnival. Make sure you do.

nice spot. 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But this is the only thing that she can sacrifice. Skip it off, call her back, she be back in life. 5 minutes, she stay on the move. She slipped up, stone at the gun, refused, all coked up. Alone, she ain't even a drone in a sack. Have a reason to use. She was a pretty girl, cleaner than the water help. And enjoyed herself. I don't know who drove her to avoid herself.

Wayne. I want to dedicate this one to my son and all his sons. Daddy, love you, boy. Yeah. Everybody making the best of what they got. Hey, look. I know the whole thing's always working, but they never pay. I don't know what they got. I think about Trayvon, Breon, my neighbor, D-Sign. Praying for protection.

0: Hello.
1: Yo, come here.
0: Yo, say.
1: Where is everyone abroad?
0: All time.
1: You learn a girl, them?
0: Long time.
1: You shout Dodo?
0: Chalk line.
1: How about Jaja?
0: Online.

0: cause another buckle up. Yeah, let me know my sides and I got to know which one is gonna catch my flow, cause I'm in the vibes and I got my dough. Cause another buckle up. Yeah, them looking hype and I got to know. Protector, sector, inspector, lecture, fuel injector, sector, collector, wreck ya. Got in your center. I beg ya.
1: Oh no.
0: Yo, what's another buckle up? Yeah, let me know my sides and I got to know which one is gonna catch my flow. Come in on the vibes and I got my dough. What's another buckle up? Yeah, them looking hype and I got to know. Why about them? Live again. Spiders them beside of them. Liar them. Ride of them. Hide of them. Ride of them. Spider-Man. And again. So, what's another buckle up? Yeah, them in on my sides and I got to know. Which one is gonna catch my flow? Cause I'm in the vibes and I got my dough. What's another buckle up? Yeah, them looking hype and I got to know. Protector, sector, turn your inspector, inspector, lecture, injector, collector. Break ya, now you set up. Gotta come and like ya. So, what's another buckle up? Yeah, them in on my sides and I got to know. Which one is gonna catch my flow? Cause I got the vibes and I got my dough. What's another buckle up? Yeah, them looking hype and I got to know. Hype on them. Hype again. Players and the riders and beside of them. Liar them, rider them, the kind of them, hide of them, rider them, Spider-Man, tell them to them now, yeah. So, what's another buckle up? Yeah, let me know my sides and I got to know. Which one is gonna catch my flow? Cause I'm in on my vibes and I got my dough. What's another buckle up? Yeah, them looking hype and I got to know. So, what's another buckle up? Yeah, let me know my sides and I got to know. Which one is gonna catch my flow? Vibes and I got my dough. What's another buckle up? Can I hype and I got to know? So, buckle up.

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1: You're wicked with the wine.
0: Champ.

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I can make you dance. I can make you dance.